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105.5, the 95.3 Sam FM with Natalie Merchant and 10,000 Maniacs. Hey, just like the weather, it is 6:08, and this is Jay Lopez checking in here in the middle of the week. Yeah, we got Wednesday rolling. First full day of fall. Very cool. Yep, definitely very cool conditions here through the day. Clouds and some rain. That's what we got going here as fall really gets rolling. So keep that all in mind. And we're ready to go. So stick around here. We got the good stuff to get us going in the morning. We'll take a little look back in a few. Got our morning history lesson. And it's Tom Petty and the gang running down a dream on 105.5 and 95.3 Sam FM.

0: 105.5 and 95.3 Sam FM. Yep, it's the Rock and Roll Hoochie Coo with Rick Derringer and Jay Lopez here, 6:20 in the morning. We'll get the forecast here coming up, but right now...
1: If I could turn back time.
0: Let's do it. We take a look back, our morning history lesson here for the middle of the week. Yeah, Wednesday, September 23rd, the 266th day of this year, 2026. All right, on our countdown, as of now, 38 days until Halloween. Yeah, 38 days. And 39 days until daylight saving time comes to an end. Yeah, as I've been saying, looks like we'll be changing our clocks. And 64 days now until... Halloween. I mean, Thanksgiving. I scared myself. 64 days left until Thanksgiving. There we go. Way back on this day in 1962, the Jetsons, yeah, what a show, premiered on ABC with George Jetson. What a show that was. And we fast forward here

0: This day in 1986, the Congress voting the rose as the official flower of the U.S. In 1989, Milli Vanilli's Girl, I'm Gonna Miss You hits number one on the charts. Oh, boy. Yeah, we'll always remember Milli Vanilli. To this day in 1992, the show Mad About You debuts on NBC. To this day in 2002, the first public version of the web browser Mozilla Firefox was released. And a year later, in 2003, NCIS premieres on CBS, and the same day, One Tree Hill debuts on the WB. 2009, on this day, Modern Family premiered on ABC. A year later, in 2010, Blockbuster filing for bankruptcy, attempting to overcome a nearly $1 billion, that is with a B, $1 billion in debt. Goodness. Okay, one more. 2011, this day, the soap opera All My Children ends a 41-year run and airs for the very last time. And our forecast is coming right up.
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3: Well, Sam FM Wednesday weather here, first full day of fall, September 23rd. Well, we got the rain. Showers are likely coming our way until about noon. Cloudy day, going to be near 60, so we're talking cool here, that's for sure. And some windy, breezy conditions. Chance of rain listed at 60%. And then for tonight, there is a chance of showers this evening, much less of a chance. Overnight low is going to be right around the low 50s range. That's right. And then for tomorrow, partly sunny day tomorrow, we'll be right around in the low to mid 60s. And there we go. All right. Culpeper 58, Fredericksburg 57, Charlottesville with 56. This morning with the money man. Oh, patchy fog around too in some areas this morning. Keep that in mind. Eddie Money, we got two tickets to paradise on 105.5 and 95.3 Sam FM.

105.5, 95.3 Sam FM. How about it? The Chevy van with Sammy Johns from Charlotte, North Carolina, by the way. And Jay Lopez with you, 636, middle of the week rolling. Where is Hurricane Polo? It's been a very quiet hurricane season for us here in this part of the world. But anyway, Hurricane Polo remains a powerful Category 5 hurricane. It is off the coast of southwestern Mexico. The National Hurricane Center saying, fortunately, and it is fortunate, that Polo will not make landfall, but it'll remain a very strong major hurricane over the next few days. So that is the story. You say, go away. We don't need any of that. That's for sure. Well, the first full day of fall, we got a rainy day here, so plan on it. And our Williamsburg, Virginia friend, Bruce Hornsby, and the Range, headed down the Valley Road on 105.5 and 95.3 Sam FM.

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105.5 and 95.3 Sam FM. Asking the question, who are you? That's easy. Jay Lopez right here. It's the who. And Jay Lopez with you here, as we said, 6:50 in the morning. All right, we got the middle of the week rolling here. And hey, a friendly reminder, plan on having some good fun. It's coming. Saturday, October 3rd, a big celebration. The annual Fried Chicken Festival in Gordonsville. That's right, good old G-ville, known not only worldwide.

but across the universe is the chicken leg center of the universe, if you didn't know. This is going to be Saturday, October 3rd. Make your plans. It's going to be a big, big time. Going on through the entire day, by the way, if you didn't know that. A free event going from 10 a.m. until 4 p.m. Vendors all along Main Street. Pie and fried chicken contests. All kinds of fun stuff going on. And by the way, if you haven't heard, the one and only Skip Castro Band will be performing noontime, starting at noon, on Gordonsville's Town Hall steps. That's right. That's Saturday, October 3rd. Make your plans to be there. Beautiful downtown Gordonsville. And the Fried Chicken Festival. How about that? And it's free, by the way. I mean, you can get fried chicken, which you will purchase. There'll be a beer garden there as well, local beer and wine. All right, that's what's happening. Should definitely be fun. We've got our forecast here.

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4: Well, Sam FM, a Wednesday weather, first full day of fall, September 23rd. Cloudy day, going to be around 60. That's about it. Showers, likely, well, mainly before noontime. And then for tonight, there's still a chance of showers. Overnight low, the low 50s. And then tomorrow, well, a partly sunny day tomorrow. We expect to be in the mid-60s. All right, some fall weather, we've got it. Culpeper, 58. The Gordonsville now, 55. Charlottesville with 56 this morning. And it's Pink Floyd, Young Lust, on 105.5 and 95.3 Sam FM.

exception charge from the United States. Now he's showing up at your residence. I wonder why he hung up. Is there supposed to be someone out there besides your wife there?

0: 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Because who said fixing things can't be fun?
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Hey, dudes. It's Mott the Hoople, all the young dudes, and Jay Lopez with you, 7:09. Cool, cloudy, rainy kind of a day here. First full day of fall upon us. Okay, this is too good. a singing Halloween pumpkin with a real problem. Suggestive lyrics, the singing jack-o'-lantern is named Jabberin' Jack. People noticed it was singing some suggestive lyrics using pumpkin-themed double entendres. Some people said were inappropriate for family Halloween celebrations. The song they're talking about is, they say, about a lonely pumpkin who wants to be loved. Anyway, the company Mindscope Products apologizing, saying the song was going to be removed from their product lineup. 38 days now until Halloween. We're going to get a lot of Halloween surveys between now and then. This is a good one. I guess now the one that they're pulling, if you have it, could be a collector's item, right? It says, with the suggestive song. This is Sister Hazel now, and it's all for you on 105.5 and 95.3 Sam FM.

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You will not catch the Midnight Rider. It's the Allman Brothers Band with Greg Allman and Jay Lopez here with you, 7:20 in the morning. All right, middle of the week rolling, first full day of fall. We'll update the forecast on the way. So we got music news. Don't you know that I love my music? Well, Rob Halford, Judas Priest popping up, announcing some performances for 2027. Going to be performing at a couple of major festivals in the new year. Norway's Tunes of Rock in June, Finland's Tuska Festival in July. How about that? So hopefully some more dates we can tell you about. We'll keep you informed. Well, it was called the Patriots Day Freedom Fest being called off, scheduled for September 26th in Morning View, Kentucky. They're calling it a non-traditional music festival featuring Kid Rock. Dog the Bounty Hunter was going to be there and others. Okay. Anyway, they didn't sell any tickets. So that's the deal. It's off. That's it. No comments on the canceled festival from Kid Rock. Well, Rod Stewart's going to return to the road after calling off all of his 2026 tour dates. And so now he's recovering quickly, they say, from the procedure he had, which he described as routine. So, okay, all the best to Rod Stewart. Going to be announcing shows in 2027, five so far, and we'll keep you updated. All right, so hopefully there'll be some additional shows, at least near to us. All the best to Lionel Richie, recovering after undergoing a heart procedure. Richie, along with Earth, Wind & Fire, canceling their show.

0: knows. He says he expects to be on the stage soon. So there we go. All right, this is, by the way, Lionel Richie's third hospitalization in just 3 months. Wow, wish him all the best. Well, we have a birthday to tell you about and a special song to play for you. It's going to be good. I'm glad I found it. I had to search for it. It's coming up here, coming up next, and the forecast on the way.
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5: Well, Sam FM Wednesday weather, first full day of fall, September 23rd. Showers are likely probably till about noontime or so. Cloudy day will only be near 60. That's about it. Some gusty winds could be coming our way. And then for tonight, there is still a chance of showers this evening. Not a big one, but it's there. Cloudy, overnight low, low 50s tomorrow. Well, a partly sunny day tomorrow. Going to be in the mid-60s and very breezy conditions tomorrow as well. So we will shake off the rain here at some point. Culpeper 57, Madison 55, and Charlottesville with 56 here this morning. All right, who's celebrating today? Oscar and Grammy Award-winning singer-songwriter Mr. Bruce Springsteen, pride and joy of New Jersey, 77 years young today. That's right, Springsteen, 77 years young, four Grammys along with an Oscar. He did win an Oscar for from the movie Philadelphia for the song Streets of Philadelphia, if you didn't know that. All right, happy birthday, Bruce Springsteen. And we don't get to hear this very often at all, and I said I had to search for it. Glad I found it. It's Bruce Springsteen and the live acoustic version of Born to Run on 105.5 and 95.3 Sam FM.

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Hey, I want a new drug. It is 7:36 and Jay Lopez here with you. Middle of the week rolling. First full day of fall. Welcome to it. 23rd of September. A lot of rain around and very cool temperatures and some breezy conditions as well today if you're headed out. But please be aware, be careful. And coming Sunday, October the 11th, starting at 1:30 in the afternoon, you're invited to 100 Women in Hats, Shady Grove Baptist Church. That's right. Wear your best hat, bring a friend. Piney Woods Road in Orange, by the way. Sounds like fun. Get a crazy hat, put it on. This is Billy Joe Armstrong and Green Day, When I Come Around on 105.5 and 95.3 Sam FM.

0: 105.5 to 95.3 Sam FM with the Geddy Lee Rush. What a great song. Just a little bit closer to the heart. And Jay Lopez here, 7:50 in the morning. Talk about a gray day here. We've got it. That's boy. First full day of fall. Yeah, it's here. Well, it's still September. Not much of September left, but it's Hunger Action Month, so please keep that in mind. The Blue Ridge Area Food Bank calling on all of us in our Central Virginia community to try and help out, if you can, supporting local hunger relief efforts. 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And that is really, definitely really saying something right there. 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You can volunteer. 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And September 29th, coming up here, is Hunger Action Day. 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

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And Roland opens 7 days a week. Well, Sam FM Wednesday weather here. First full day of fall, September 23rd. Cloudy conditions, high, only near 60. That's about it. Showers likely to hang with us for a while. And then tonight there is still a slight chance of rain. Overnight low in the low 50s. And the word for tomorrow, looks like the rain could be heading on out of here. A partly sunny day tomorrow. Going to be very breezy. We'll be in the mid-60s. And that is the word. So that'll be, it looks like pretty much it for the rain. And then Friday, sunshine. Culpeper 57, Zion Crossroads 55, and Charlottesville hanging with 56 this morning. 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

105.5, 95.3 in Culpeper, Sam FM, Rolling Stones. Oh, yeah, Mick and the gang, and Miss You. Jay Lopez right here with you. It's coming up on 8:08. First full day of fall is here. A lot of clouds, very cool. Rain here on and off, hanging for a while. Well, if you know about Dave's Killer Bread, I think Dave's Killer Bread is mighty good. That's my opinion.

Dave's Killer Bread bringing back what they call their Pumpkin Spice Madness bagels after discontinuing them. 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So there we go. Pumpkin Spice Madness bagels. Dave's Killer Bread. This is Heart. It Was Nothing At All on 105.5 and 95.3 Sam FM.

105.5, 95.3 Sam FM. Oh, yes. The Black Crowes, Jealous Again. And Jay Lopez with you. Hope you're doing well. Great to have you right here as we get going here in the middle of the week and the first full day of fall. 8:20 in the morning. We'll update the forecast on the way here. Whoa!

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The number, 540-825-1588. 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Well, if you're following along, I'm not, but I know it's always a fun show. Another star being sent home on Dancing with the Stars as 14 celebrity contestants hit that ballroom yesterday. Now, the star dancer receiving the lowest combined score from the judges and also the viewers, that was celebrity chef Jada De Laurentiis, eliminated along with partner Alan Burstyn, gone. Celebrities still in the competition, including Tatiana Ali, Jenna Dewan, Taylor Hansen, Guillermo Rodriguez, and Julia Stiles, all still in it. Yep, Dancing with the Stars. Well, we always love Joan Jett checking in. Joan Jett believes that Dolly Parton deserved her place in the Rock and Roll Hall of Fame because she has influenced so many rock musicians. Parton, as you know, initially tried to withdraw from the induction after saying she didn't feel like a real typical rock artist. And Joan Jett says, but Dolly has influenced so many rock and rollers, so on that level, I think she absolutely deserves

0: deserves to be there, and we have a tendency to agree with that one. Well, there's no avoiding Tay-Tay. Taylor Swift will be honored at the 2026 MTV VMAs with the inaugural Artist Director Award. It's the first one. Announcement was made. The award goes to artists whose work behind the camera has expanded the possibilities of music video and also advancing the art of what they call visual storytelling. If you didn't know, Tay-Tay has directed all her music videos, also won Best Director 4 times at the VMAs. Now, that ceremony, MTV VMAs, September 27th in Los Angeles. And our forecast is coming right up.
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0: Sam FM Wednesday weather, first full day of fall, September 23rd here. We look at it. Clouds, this is it for the day. Showers coming our way here and there. Going to be near 60, and that's about it for warmth. And some breezy conditions as well. For tonight, still a chance of rain, but ramping on down, not a big one. Cloudy, low 50s now tomorrow. Mixture of sun and clouds. We look at a partly sunny day tomorrow. No mention of rain, but very breezy. We'll be in the mid-60s. And it looks like some pretty gusty winds could be coming our way tomorrow. And Friday, just sunshine. There it is. All right. Culpeper, 57. Lake Anna with a 56. And Charlottesville with 55 this morning. Hey, we're going to Graceland, Memphis, Tennessee. 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

105.5, 95.3 Sam FM, Grace Slick, the Jefferson Airplane, and yes, somebody to love. Jay Lopez right here with you. It's 8:37. All right, it's our time of the morning. Jay's Trivia Challenge here, and I had to take a sip of coffee there, boy. Here at 8:37. Well, I say this, I think I say this every year. It's 38 days away. We always get so many Halloween surveys. We just get them. Every year. Yes, last year was amazing.

And this year so far, we're getting more. This is a brand new Halloween spending survey from the National Retail Federation. And what are they expecting? What will Halloween spending reach this year? I'll give you that number coming up. It is truly amazing. All right, the number of consumers in this new survey planning to celebrate Halloween. What is the most popular purchase for Halloween? And the percentage of people in this new survey that say they will buy a Halloween costume this season. How about that? And where are the top places for Halloween shopping? I'll give you that coming up. And the most popular pet costumes so far as well. Boy, I'll tell you what a survey. We'll give you those answers coming up. And I just recall going back here, I forget how much time now, Halloween decorations have been around for a while now. Boy, it's unbelievable. This is Nirvana. It's About a Girl on 105.5 and 95.3 Sam FM.

105.5 and 95.3 Sam FM. How about it? Digging back for that one, the Guess Who? And there will be maybe no sugar tonight. Jay Lopez right here, 8:51, middle of the week, rolling. Thank you for being here. Great to have you along. Hope all goes well here for you. Well, let's go. Answers to Jay's Trivia Challenge, a brand new Halloween spending survey from the National Retail Federation. There's going to be a lot more surveys to come about Halloween. I don't know what it is about Halloween, but we get a ton of surveys. Okay, here it is. Brand new survey from the National Retail Federation. They say Halloween spending. They say that Halloween spending is expected to reach $13.5 billion. That's with a B, by the way. $13.5 billion spending for Halloween. Wow. In the survey, 74% are planning to celebrate Halloween. All right, that's, well, about two-thirds. Most popular purchase, of course, candy. The most popular purchase, with 96% in the survey planning to buy those sweets. By the way, 71% of people in the survey going to buy a Halloween costume this season. That's 7 out of 10 right there. Okay, Halloween shopping destinations here. Discount stores are the top Halloween shopping destinations, followed by specialty Halloween stores, or what they call costume stores. Okay. Among pet costumes, pumpkins are the most popular choice, followed by hot dogs, and then ghosts for those pets. Do pets really like to wear Halloween costumes? I don't know. All right, there we go.

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Weather here, first full day of fall, September 23rd. Cloudy day, going to be near 60. Showers around here and there. Some breezy conditions, some gusty winds are possible. Tonight, there's still a chance of showers, low to low 50s, and then tomorrow becoming just partly sunny. And mid-60s, still a breezy kind of a day, some gusty winds. All right, fall is most definitely here. Culpeper 57, Orange at 55. Now, Charlottesville hanging with 55 this morning. And a flock of seagulls. Yeah, one of those crazy group names from the 80s. And Iran, so far away, on 105.5 and 95.3 Sam FM.

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Yeah, one of those crazy group names from the 80s. And I ran so far away on 105.5 and 95.3 Sam FM.

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Oh yeah, the little feet and feet. Feet don't fail me now. It is 9:08 and Jay Lopez right here. Proud to be with you in the middle of the week. Thank you for being here. Hope you have a great day today. Stick around with us. Well, this is amazing. We understand that people are going wild for Dunkin' Donuts and L.L. Bean's new limited edition miniature coffee sweater. Really? The tiny sleeve has L.L. Bean's fisherman sweater pattern, if you've seen that, and also Dunkin's pink and orange colors. Stores ran out of the sweaters in about an hour. They have a broader collection, they say, a human-sized sweater, a boat and tote bag as well, and a coffee-sized tote. How about that? People are going wild for this. A lot of Dunkin' fans floating around. All right, well, good luck if you want one. I'd like to see it anyway. I don't want one, but I'd like to check it out. We're rocking the Cradle of Love, Billy Idol, on 105.5 and 95.3 Sam FM.

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0: That's a great time. Feel good news. Midweek edition. Unbelievable. Her name is Lian Yunzi, 6 years old from China. 6-year-old girl from China, breaking the world record for the fastest female to solve a Rubik's Cube. 4.27 seconds at the World Cube Association event in China. Lian, who is nicknamed ZZ, the first female cuber to solve that cube in under 4.5 seconds. Now, Lian's mom says she practices 2 to 3 hours a day. Wow, boy. Started cubing as an extracurricular activity alongside dance and also music. Learned more than 1,300 solving algorithms. Okay, that's just unbelievable. Just unreal. Well, a passerby found a bicyclist in his early 60s unconscious beside Old Highway 91 in Utah. The man entangled in his bicycle, the passerby said, called in and said whoever it was not breathing, and the passerby began CPR. And then emergency crews arrived. First responders continued the CPR and until the man had a pulse. Flown by helicopter to a local hospital, so don't know who that was. Good Samaritan. But hey, that's a way to go. Great work. Great work. We've got our forecast coming right up.
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winds later. And the showers here and there, high near 60. Don't know if we'll get there. We're pretty much still in the 50s right now. And then for tonight, there's still a chance of showers. Cloudy evening. Overnight low is going to be down in the low 50s. And then for tomorrow, Thursday, a partly sunny day. Windy conditions tomorrow will be in the mid-60s. That is the word right now. Culpeper 57, Louisa 56, and Charlottesville hanging with 55. We've pretty much been in the 50s pretty much through the whole morning. Hey, don't look now, but it's the Dream Police Cheap Trick on 105.5 and 95.3 Sam FM.

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105.5, the 95.3 Sam FM, Belinda Carlisle, Go-Go's fame. Oh, yeah, just mad about you. 938, Jay Lopez right here. Don't forget about it. It's going to be a big, big time a week from this Saturday. That's right. A big celebration. The Fried Chicken Festival, October 3rd, downtown Gordonsville. And big time fun. There's no doubt about that. Vendors along Main Street. Pie and fried

chicken contests. Of course, get some of your own fried chicken from food vendors. A beer garden there as well, local beer and wine. So come check it out. It's going to be a big day, 10 a.m. to 4 p.m. The one and only Skip Castro Band going to be performing. That'll be starting at noontime. So come on down Saturday, October 3rd. Beautiful downtown Gordonsville is the place. You don't want to miss out on this one, that's for sure. It's Def Leppard. We're bringing on the Heartbreak on Sam FM.

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Oh, yeah, you got to give me three steps, and I'm out the door. Leonard Skinner and Jay Lopez right here, 9:52. As we get the middle of the week going here, best we can. Hope you have a wonderful day. We thank you for being right here with us. Hey, quick reminder, Shady Grove and Orange Baptist Churches proudly present the 25th Annual Community Regional Health Fair. That is coming Saturday, October 24th from 9 a.m. to 1 p.m. I'll tell you, it'll be October before we know it. There'll be some screenings there available, vision, hearing, cholesterol, and more. 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

0: 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We've got our forecast here coming right up.
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1: Sam FM Wednesday weather here, first full day of fall, 23rd of September. Cloudy conditions, near 60, that's about it. Some showers here and there, and some gusty winds are still possible. Then for tonight, not a big chance, but there is a chance of showers. That'll be early evening time, overnight low below 50s. Tomorrow, well, partly sunny day. No mention of rain. We'll be in the mid-60s, but again, we could have some breezy conditions tomorrow. Culpeper 57, Barboursville now with 55, and Charlottesville hanging with 55. Pretty much been in that area all morning. It's Hearts, Ann and Nancy, Crazy on You on 105.5 and 95.3 Sam FM.

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So you're saying, what is Yacht Rock? 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
3: Still looking for a chance of showers through about 3 o'clock, but they're going to start to taper off this afternoon. We're looking for a high today up around 60. Now we get a slight chance of seeing some showers before 10 o'clock tonight. Look for a low near 50. We're looking for a high tomorrow to get into the mid-60s. Look for a few clouds tomorrow night with a low in the upper 40s. Looking ahead to Friday as we head towards the weekend, we're going to see some sunshine. Friday's high getting into the upper 60s, around 70.
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1: The TV lawyer says, we are for the people. Well, that is not true. If the TV lawyer was really for the people, he would not charge a fee of one-third or more on all settled cases. According to the Bureau of Justice Statistics, data shows that only 3% of accident cases go to trial. At Gayhart & Willis, even if we engage in pretrial litigation, our fee never exceeds 25% of any settled case. Think about it. It's the client that is injured, not the lawyer. Clients deserve a larger share of their settlement. That is being for the people. This is Andy Gayhart at Gayhart & Willis, located in Culpeper, where winning is no accident. Look us up online or give us a call at 540-825-3200.

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6: Still looking for a chance of showers through about 3 o'clock, but they're going to start to taper off this afternoon. We're looking for a high today up around 60. Now we get a slight chance of seeing some showers before 10 o'clock tonight. Look for a low near 50. We're looking for a high tomorrow to get into the mid-60s. Look for a few clouds tomorrow night with a low in the upper 40s. Looking ahead to Friday as we head towards the weekend, we're going to see some sunshine. Friday's high getting into the upper 60s, around 70.
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3: Still looking for a chance of showers through about 3 o'clock, but they're going to start to taper off this afternoon. We're looking for a high today up around 60. Now we get a slight chance of seeing some showers before 10 o'clock tonight. Look for a low near 50. We're looking for a high tomorrow to get into the mid-60s. Look for a few clouds tomorrow night with a low in the upper 40s. Looking ahead to Friday as we head towards the weekend, we're going to see some sunshine. Friday's high getting into the upper 60s, around 70.
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105.5 and 95.3 Sim FM. That's Creed and Higher this afternoon. Hi, everybody. It's Frank Wells. We're jumping into the 3 o'clock hour. Happy Hump Day, Wednesday, the 23rd of September. We've got a real quick check on sports, all right? Not much to talk about. Coming up just before 4 o'clock, before we get into the workday wrap-up, we'll take a look at that forecast and get you some details. And we're going to be heading to Charlottesville for our high school football game of the week. We'll talk more about that and get you some details coming up in just a few. Music from the Cars, the Turtles, Happy Together, that's coming up. Let's continue. It's Eddie Vedder right now. This is Hard Sun here on Sam FM.

105.5 and 95.3 Sam FM. That's Happy Together from the Turtles. We're back with more music, The Kinks, Blackberry Smoke, some Natalie Merchant and more, some seriously amazing music on the way for you. And again, some details on that forecast. Well, it's time for our high school football game of the week again this week. It's all brought to you by the Old Country Store and Bakery and UVA Health Culpeper Medical Center. 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They're heading to Charlottesville as the Black Knights will host the Albemarle Patriots. Now, our pregame chatter will start around 6:50, all right? Now, join Alan Williams, I think. Rodney Marshall will be back with us this Friday. 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All right. Tune in Friday night starting around 6:50. Details on that forecast. And again, we'll get you back to more music next here on SAM.

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0: We've got a slight chance of seeing some showers tonight, mainly before 10 o'clock. Now we're going to see a low near 50. Thursday, we're looking for a high to get into the mid to maybe upper 60s. We're looking for a few clouds tomorrow night with a low in the upper 40s. Looking ahead to Friday as we head towards the weekend, we're going to see lots of sunshine. Friday's high getting into the upper 60s, around 70.
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something. It is just that terrible. She walked up to me and she asked me to dance.

Grant and Carnival on 105.5 and 95.3 Sam FM. We've got Bill Withers, music on the way from the Bodines. And again, a really quick update on sports. All right, just a couple of scores to pass along to you from last night. Squeeze an hourglass as we continue here on Sam.

0: 105.5 and 95.3 Sam FM. Ain't no sunshine. That's Bill Withers. And not too much of the sun out there this afternoon. Still got some drizzle around central Virginia. And that stuff was supposed to actually start to taper off earlier this afternoon. We'll get you back to more music as we head towards 4 o'clock with the Eurythmics. And again, the Workday Wrap-Up's coming up, brought to you by our friends there at Prince Michelle Winery and Tap 29 Brew Pub. Well, it looks like the Nationals silenced the Tigers to win from Detroit. Now, Washington will actually miss the playoffs for a seventh straight season as that series resumes tonight. Now, the Orioles and the Blue Jays, they got rained out last night. Now, that game is supposed to be made up today as part of a split doubleheader. Again, weather permitting, I'm not sure. I haven't checked out the the score, the PC, or see how that game is going or if they're even having it. But there you go. I told you it was a quick look at sports. We'll get you back to more music next here on Sam.
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Lenny Kravitz and Are You Gonna Go My Way here on 105.5 and 95.3 Sam FM. And it looks like Lenny is going to be the second honoree in the Mattel brand Barbie Signature Kenbassador Collection. He's going to become a Ken doll. All right, we'll get you some details and some music news coming up just before 5. We're getting into the workday wrap-up here, brought to you by Prince Michelle Winery and Tap 29 Brew Pub. Bonnie Raitt's coming up, Green Day's on the way. Let's continue one from Bruce Hornsby here on Sam.

0: 105.5 and 95.3 Sam FM. That's Green Day and those Boulevard of Broken Dreams. We've got Oh Atlanta from Bad Company coming up this afternoon. Money from Pink Floyd. Going to toss in some Alice Cooper in there as well. We've got some details again on that forecast. Going to get rolling again with that workday wrap-up brought to you by Prince Michelle Winery and Tap 29 Brew Pub. Well, evidently, we've got a new women's world record for solving a 3x3 Rubik's Cube. That's right. And it's been set by a six-year-old child in China. Now, they call them speed cubers. She broke the women's 3x3 average world record twice in 3 days at the World Cube Association certified competitions. Now, evidently, they say she is the first female speed cuber to average under 4.5 seconds. That is incredible. It took me years to figure out the Rubik's Cube, and I don't think I ever solved it. And here you've got a six-year-old child in China does it in 4.5 seconds. Yeah, I feel like an idiot.
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5: We've got a slight chance of seeing some showers tonight, mainly before 10 o'clock. Now we're going to see a low near 50. Thursday, we're looking for a high to get into the mid to maybe upper 60s. We're looking for a few clouds tomorrow night with a low in the upper 40s. Looking ahead to Friday as we head towards the weekend, we're going to see lots of sunshine. Friday's high getting into the upper 60s, around 70.
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0: 105.5 and 95.3 Sam FM. Loving every minute of it. That's Lover Boy. We've got Mr. Big, Pete Townsend, and more coming up. We'll take a look at some music news. We told you Lenny Kravitz is in the news. Evidently, Lionel Richie is recovering. We'll tell you what kind of procedure Lionel had. And Rod Stewart, evidently, after not feeling so well himself, is ready to hit the road. We've got some details and some music news coming up in about 10 minutes here on Sam.
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The Rolling Stones, that's Wild Horses on 105.5 and 95.3 Sam FM. We've got The Distance from Cake on the other side. They're going to get us to 5 o'clock. Nirvana coming up at the top of the hour. We've got music next hour from U2, The Black Keys. Going to toss in some Grand Funk Railroad, Pat Benatar, and more. Well, evidently, Mattel is naming Lenny Kravitz as the second honoree in the brand's Barbie signature Kenbassador's collection. Now, the collectible doll celebrated his career as a musician, producer, actor, and designer. Now, it's actually inspired by his blue electric light tour look. It features his tattoos, his nose ring,

0: through major retailers for $70. Well, Lionel Richie is recovering after undergoing a heart procedure. We learned he's having some heart problems. Evidently, he had to cancel a couple of dates. And Rod Stewart is ready to return to the road after calling off his 2026 tour to receive a coronary stent. More heart problems. Now, the singer says he's recovered quickly and the procedure was described as routine. He has announced 5 shows for next year. 3 are actually scheduled for March, another 2 happening in September. So glad that both Lionel Richie and Rod Stewart are doing A-OK.
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Pat Benatar, a little too late here on 105.5 and 95.3 Sam FM. We're into the 5 o'clock hour. Again, brought to you by our friends there at Prince Michelle Winery and Tap 29 Brew Pub, of course, sponsoring our workday wrap up through six. Music here from you too as we continue When Love Comes to Town on Sam.

0: That's Lonely Boy from the Black Keys on 105.5 and 95.3 Sam FM. Stevie Ray Vaughan, music from the Allman Brothers Band. Yes, and more on the way. Well, we've got the 13th annual of Gordonsville Fried Chicken Festival. That is coming up Saturday, October 3rd. And it's going to be on Main Street in downtown Gordonsville this year. Now, you can join Jay Lopez, myself, and the crew. We're going to be out there for a good portion of the day from 10 until 4. Now, it's free entry, family fun. They've got over 70 vendors this year. Wow. And you hear their music here on Sam FM. Now, you can come check out the Skip Castro Band. They're going to be live starting at noon that day. And they're actually performing on the steps of Town Hall. That's going to be pretty special. So if you've been a fan of the Skip Castro Band for years, going back to the, early 80s around the Charlottesville area, we want you guys to come on out and check things out. Again, Sam FM, along with Partners First Federal Credit Union, proud sponsors this year, downtown Gordonsville. And they are going to have some street closures. So just a heads up that day. Saturday, October 3rd, if you've never experienced the annual Gordonsville Fried Chicken Festival, they call it the Fried Chicken Capital of the World. Make sure you come on out and check things out that day. It's going to be delicious.
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0: We've got a slight chance of seeing some showers tonight, mainly before 10 o'clock. Now we're going to see a low near 50. Thursday, we're looking for a high to get into the mid to maybe upper 60s. We're looking for a few clouds tomorrow night with a low in the upper 40s. Looking ahead to Friday as we head towards the weekend, we're going to see lots of sunshine. Friday's high getting into the upper 60s, around 70.
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105.5 and 95.3, Sam FM, owner of a lonely heart. That's yes. We've got some Alice in Chains, REO Speedwagon, and more coming up in just a bit. Well, I'm sure there might be a few of you out there now that we're, after 5 o'clock who might be doing, a couple of drinks, and doing it responsibly, right? Wink, wink. Okay, well, evidently Americans are drinking less alcohol than we were during the COVID-19 pandemic when we were all cooped up inside. But overall, drinking is higher than it was before 2020.

0: 2020. Now, a study that came out Monday found that the decline has been small, about 1%. Now, drinking has declined among Gen Z and millennials. You ever notice when you go out to a bar, you know, it's usually, you see a lot of gray hair like mine. Now, evidently, it has increased for people 50 to 64. Yeah, we're the ones going out, bellying up to the bar. Eh, give me a cold one. Now, more than twice as many men are reporting less overall alcohol intake compared to women. Although women are now more likely to be heavy drinkers than the men. Now, that's an interesting study.
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We are going to be wrapping up the Workday Wrap-Up brought to you by Prince Michelle Winery and Tap 29 Brew Pub here in just a few. Some seriously amazing music on the way as we head towards 6. Remember, Prince Michelle, Tap 29, just south of Culpeper. Thursday, tomorrow, happy hour from 3 until 5. Lots of live entertainment coming up this weekend. Monday night trivia, Tuesday beer and wings. You know what to do. Get up there and take a look around. Check things out. Take it all in. Well, we were just talking about that study that came out Monday that found that there has been a small decline in the amount of alcohol that we drink here in America. Well, evidently, Utah has the lowest rate of binge drinking in the country. Now, researchers say they analyzed data on excessive alcohol consumption and placed the Beehive State last on its list. They're not doing a lot of drinking out there. Now, the Centers for

0: had the highest binge drinking rate, followed by North Dakota. So another interesting study there. We're going to get you back to more music here in just a moment. We'll get you back to rocking again with some Alanis Morissette, and You Want to Know. And that song does rock, and it's on the way here on Sam.
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The Black Crowes, that's Twice as Hard on 105.5 and 95.3 Sam FM. We've got some Kid Rock coming up. He's actually in the news. We've got some of the entertainment headlines on the way for you. Some of that rock history today and history and the birthdays this hour as well. That Highway song from Blackfoot here on Sam.

0: That's Kid Rock right there and all summer long. And we'll get you back to more music here with some Lynyrd Skynyrd on the way for you on 105.5 and 95.3 Sam FM. Well, Kid Rock, along with folks like Dog the Bounty Hunter, were supposed to be a part of a festival, evidently, that's being called off this weekend. Now, it only sold 6 VIP tickets, which were priced at $1,000 each, while general admission was going to be free. The promoter evidently had folks promise him that they'd be picking up all of those VIP tickets to help cover the cost of the festival, but evidently, I guess that didn't happen. He's kind of mad, and there's no Kid Rock or Dog the Bounty Hunter in Morning View, Kentucky this weekend, wherever that may be. Well, evidently, Harvey Weinstein will be sentenced today in New York for the sexual assault conviction. Now, the once powerful Hollywood producer is facing up to 25 years in prison for sexually assaulting a former production assistant. The looks-maxing personality known as Cavicular has been charged with rape in Massachusetts. He is denying everything. Another star has been sent home on Dancing with the Stars. And if you've ever been out to Fisherman's Wharf in San Francisco, evidently Ripley's, believe it or not, is closing.
1: The proposed Dominion Valley Link corridor would stretch 115 miles across 9 counties, cutting through historic districts, battlefields, farms, and rural communities across central Virginia. Dominion made billions in profits last year, yet rural Virginia is being asked to sacrifice its history, land, and way of life for data center expansion, driven by failed long-term planning. Once our history is lost, it may be gone forever. Big towers, big risk, big mistake. Block Valley Link.
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0: We've got a slight chance of seeing some showers tonight, mainly before 10 o'clock. Now we're going to see a low near 50. Thursday, we're looking for a high to get into the mid to maybe upper 60s. We're looking for a few clouds tomorrow night with a low in the upper 40s. Looking ahead to Friday as we head towards the weekend, we're going to see lots of sunshine. Friday's high getting into the upper 60s, around 70.
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0: Sam FM, Michael Hutchins there, and In Excess and That Devil Inside. We've got Offspring and Modern English coming up. We'll get you back to more music here in just a bit. Some of the rock history highlights for you. It was 1977. The Rolling Stones released the album Love You Live. Kiss released their album Lick It Up in 1983. And Boston released their third album, Third Stage, back in 1986. Now, today in history, 1846, the planet Neptune was discovered. Also, Richard Rhodes invented the first hearing aid back in 1879. It was 62, the Jetsons premiered on ABC. The first version of Mozilla Firefox's browser was released. That was 2002. In 2003, NCIS premiered. Modern Family premiered in 2009. All of My Children aired on ABC for the last time after a 41-year run on the network. That was 2011. And we lost Pro Football Hall of Famer Gale Sayers at the age of 77 back in 2020. We've got a big birthday today. Bruce Springsteen turns 77. Jason Alexander from Seinfeld fame, he is 67. Wrestler Matt Hardy of the Hardy Boys, he is 52. And actor Anthony Mackie turns 48 today. So happy birthday to those folks. Now, if you're blowing some candles out tonight around Central Virginia, happy birthday from all of us here at Sam FM.
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0: CeeLo Green and Forget You on 105.5 and 95.3 Sam FM. We've got Veruca Salt and those Volcano Girls on the way. Rock of Ages from Def Leppard coming up. Music from Steve Earle, the Jim Blossoms, and more. Don't forget our high school football game of the week. Our pregame chatter with our announced team starts around 6:50. We're heading to Charlottesville as the Black Knights will host the Albemarle Patriots. We mentioned it earlier. Remember, the 13th annual Gordonsville Fried Chicken Festival actually is coming up on Saturday, October 3rd. Over 70 vendors this year. Myself and Jay Lopez will be out there along with the Skip Castro Band, who are actually going to be performing starting at noon right there on the steps of Town Hall. Now, you can go to 1055samfm.com for some additional details on the Gordonsville Fried Chicken Festival. And remember, coming up Sunday again, jump on board the good ship Sam FM and set sail with Captain Vinny. Our version of Yacht Rock happens from 1 until 3, and it's all brought to you by Sunshine Swan Boat Excursions at Lake Anna. Sunshine Swan Boat, you can always book your excursion for next spring, all right? We got a couple of more weekends left this year. You can always contact them and maybe get on board, maybe this weekend. Again, that is sunshineswanboat.com. Jay is back tomorrow morning. He's going to get you into work on time for your Thursday. And, of course, he's got lots of entertainment news, lots of music news, lots of feel-good news, up-to-date weather information. I'm sure he'll tell you that we're going to see some sunshine finally, I think, starting Friday. And the weekend looks really good. He'll get you all the details, all right? Tune in. Start your day every day from 6 until 10 with Jay Lopez, live and local here on SAM. I will talk to you shortly after 3 tomorrow afternoon. Join me then. You guys have a great night. Stay dry out there. And again, be careful on the roads. And as always, keep rocking, everybody.
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